0: Kiitos!
1: If a man came into your life, wouldn't you want to compromise?
2: What is compromising? Compromising for what? Compromising for what reason? A man comes into my life and I have to compromise? Ah!

Kun Erika Wikman sanoo ih, te sanotte. 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Let's come together.